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0: 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Hi, it's Christina. What's going on? Stephen, hey.
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1: Hey, it's Christina. 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

0: 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Elton John Impact Awards continue. 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
1: I always wondered, could you OD on too many vitamins? Yeah, and actually supplements should be treated like medicine. Taking too many can do more harm than good, including stomach issues, especially with vitamin A and D, numbing and tingling from B6, and hair loss from vitamin A too.

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1: Oh, this time always just reminds me of summer jobs. Do you remember? I was a nanny one summer. 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Worked at A&W Root Beer as a roller skating waitress. 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

0: Columbia and Green's greatest hits of the 60s, 70s, and 80s. 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Hey, it's Christina. Okay, so we're talking about your favorite summer job of all time. Ashley, what was yours?
1: What was my favorite summer job?
0: Yes.
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0: home of David and Meredith in the Morning, Oldies 93.5. Wednesday, third shift, and it's Craig Stevens. Four more chances today to win cash, $2,500 in the America 250 giveaway. Lisa won some cash yesterday.
1: Oh, my God. Are you kidding me?
0: Money.
1: I just won $2,500.
0: Yes, you did. Way to go, Lisa.

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It's Craig Stevens. 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

0: 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Wednesday, third shift, and it's Craig Stevens. Four more chances today to win cash, $2,500 in the America 250 giveaway. Lisa won some cash yesterday.
1: Oh, my God. Are you kidding me?
0: Money.
1: I just won $2,500.
0: Yes, you did. Way to go, Lisa.

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Oldies 93.5, Columbia and Greens 60s, 70s, and 80s.

Lee's 93.5, playing Columbia and Green's greatest hits of the 60s, 70s, and 80s. Careful, you may be drinking hot bourbon. Give me about 8 minutes, I'll tell you about that. Got the Beatles part of the set, Earth, Wind, and Fire. Phil Collins is on now, against all odds, new member of the rock and roll.

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0: 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Wednesday, third shift, and it's Craig Stevens. 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Lisa won some cash yesterday.
1: Oh, my God. Are you kidding me?
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0: Yes, you did. 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
1: Well, it's always tough losing an animal. Well, this woman had her Jack Russell Terrier for 20 years. Wait till you hear what she did with Patch's ashes. I'll tell you about it after America on the Wednesday Third Shift.

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0: 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Four more chances today to win cash. $2,500 in the America 250 giveaway. Lisa won some cash yesterday.
1: Oh, my God. Are you kidding me?
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1: Coming up on 4 o'clock, I'm Craig Stevens. Patricia, I got Mike, John, Gloria, and Natalie. Thank you guys for working with me side by side. Working the third shift. King Harvest with an A-track classic flashback. 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

oldies, 93.5, Columbia and Green's greatest hits of the 60s, 70s, and 80s. Well, after 4 o'clock, it's Craig Stevens. If you are on a recent road trip, you may want to check your tires. Yeah, there was a roofing company that spilled nails all over the highway. I'll tell you about that next in 8 minutes. After Crowded House and Don't Dream It's Over on the Wednesday.

Applebee's, 93.5. It's Craig Stevens. 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

Greenies, 93.5, playing Columbia and Green's greatest hits of the 60s, 70s, and 80s. There we go, putting a cap and a wrap on the third shift. Gonna head on out of here with the Jackson 5. The morning show next at 5. Have a better than good day. We'll see you tomorrow.

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Guaranteed Human. The music, the moments, the pop culture that defined who we are. And at the heart of it all was Martha Quinn. This is the Martha Quinn Show. 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

Oldies 93.5. What's up? Happy Wednesday. Now that it's after 10 o'clock, it's me, Martha Quinn, coming in with the greatest artists of all time. You'll hear Eddie Money in just a few minutes, Stevie Nicks too, and here's Bryan Adams getting our workday started with a slice of heaven. Group hug.

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mornings. 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It made me so happy to see a bunch of my friends from college together. I couldn't be there, but I felt so good they sent me a picture. That would be my Martha Quinn. Totally awesome news. 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What you're celebrating today could get the spotlight. Here's Eddie Money and Ronnie Spector.

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Your next chance to win a piece of it, $2,500, is coming up at 11 a.m.

home of David and Meredith in the morning. Oldies 93.5. The temperatures are rising. You might be finding it more difficult to get to sleep. I've got an idea to share with you in your wellness shot in about 8 minutes. My name is Martha Quinn. We're continuing the rock and roll this 11 o'clock hour with Corey Hart.

She was the one who introduced the hits we love during her MTV days. And she's still here playing them. The Martha Quinn Show. 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

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Martha Quinn here. Enjoy the last few seconds of Wednesday morning. Pretty soon, it'll be Wednesday afternoon.

oldies, 93.5, Columbia and Green's greatest hits of the 60s, 70s, and 80s, continuing Tracy's mixtape, which is three songs where the background singers start the song, is Dire Straits' Money for Nothing. Dire Straits' normal singer is Mark Knopfler, but starting the song is Police singer Sting.

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Happy National Bed Bug Prevention Day. 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How did you deal with it? Tap

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Oldies 93.5 with Columbia and Green's greatest hits of the 60s, 70s, and 80s. When you look up the definition of a rock and roller, you see a picture of Joan Jett. She's playing in Hershey, Pennsylvania this Saturday. My name is Martha Quinn. I, too, love rock and roll.

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Jeffro back on the radio. And Jem back on TV with her holograms. Let you know what's up with that after this from Bananarama. Have you ever seen Jem and the holograms in the same room at the same time with Bananarama?

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1: When you hear the name Norman Greenbaum, you instantly think rock star, right? 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I mean, when he was a kid, he'd say, "Hi, I'm Norman Greenbaum." And the adults would say, "You're bound to be a rock star."

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Columbia and Green's greatest hits of the 60s, 70s, and 80s. Oldies 93.5, little past four. That's a little past Fab Four in America's greatest city with Jeffrey T and a tub full of beet juice. How thirsty do you have to be to drink beet juice? Or maybe it's not thirst at all. It's the

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Where would you go? Niagara Falls? The Sturgis Motorcycle Rally? Napa Valley? Colonial Williamsburg? It's a pretty big bucket. Think about that. Be here at the top of the hour for the next keyword.

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Oldies 93.5, playing Columbia and Green's greatest hits of the 60s, 70s, and 80s. Just after 5 o'clock in America's greatest city, Jeffrey T. with all the latest on the dangers of mashed potatoes and gravy. I'm next.

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0: 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Does she have a last name? I know Michelle's is Faye. Mine is Mason. Everyone in this band's is Jackson, but I think Christina only has the first name. She's like Madonna, Prince, Cher, and Fabian.

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1: 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Jon Bon Jovi is giving fans a chance to be a part of their upcoming tour, kind of. Let me tell you more coming up in 7 minutes.

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Make sure you check in with our friend Martha Quinn tomorrow for Martha's mixtapes. This is so cool because she does these little bundles of music that all somehow just work together. You're going to love it starting at noon.